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A tremendous Tuesday evening to you. Mike Davis here, keeping Iowa's classic is rolling with Till Tuesday.

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1: weather. 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For tonight, partly cloudy skies at a low of 61. Mostly sunny tomorrow, warm with a high of 90. Winds of the southwest tonight between 5 to 10 become fairly light during the day tomorrow. Mostly clear tomorrow night, a low of 61 degrees. More low to mid 80s for highs on a partly cloudy Thursday. I'm TV9 First Alert Storm Team meteorologist Corey Thompson on 105.7 KOKZ, Iowa's Classic Hits.

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0: Bonnie Raitt. 105.7 KOKZ Iowa's Classic Hits. Mike Davis along with you this evening. And I had mentioned before that I had a sad Memorial Day weekend story for you. And it's about a lack of ribs. All right. So this is the title of the story is Mike Davis didn't get ribs. All right. So we had made plans, my wife, my son, and I, to get some stuff done this weekend. So Saturday was yard work day. And Sunday was church, and then more yard work. And then Monday, we were going to smoke ribs out on our smoker for dinner. So, great. Fantastic. Saturday went great. Sunday was great. Monday, we were going to help my wife clean out her classroom, and then we were going to smoke ribs for dinner. And so, we were finishing up the classroom, and my wife looks to my son, and because we were like, hey, let's have the ribs for dinner. And she looks to my son and says, hey, did you take the ribs out of the freezer? And he looks at us with wide eyes and then lowers his head slowly. No, I forgot to do that. So instead of delicious smoked ribs on Monday evening, we made mozzarella sticks in the air fryer and cooked some Totino's pizza. I'm not sure if I'm going to get over this.
1: Make no mistake, this is a big one.
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A Flock of Seagulls on 105.7 KOKZ. Thanks so much for joining me on this Tuesday evening. Mike Davis here. Classic It's on the way from Black Crowes, the Bee Gees, some CCR on the way. Right now, it's Don McLean on KOKZ. Hello.

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1: The KCRG TV9 First Alert Forecast. For tonight, partly cloudy skies and a low of 61. Mostly sunny tomorrow, warm with a high of 90. Winds of the southwest tonight between 5 to 10 become fairly light during the day tomorrow. Mostly clear tomorrow night, a low of 61 degrees. More low to mid 80s for highs on a partly cloudy Thursday. I'm TV9 First Alert Storm Team Meteorologist Corey Thompson on 105.7 KOKZ, Iowa's Classic Hits.

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1: 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A fight broke out among adults at a kindergarten graduation in Ohio. Hey, that's where I went to kindergarten. What are the odds? Stevie Nicks, 78 today. Happy birthday. Depending on her current mood, she'll likely spend the day either putting a hex on or taking a hex off. 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Bob Dylan turned 85 this weekend. 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

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Eurythmics starting off your 9 o'clock on this Tuesday evening. 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
5: The KCRG TV9 First Alert Forecast for tonight, partly cloudy skies and a low of 61. Mostly sunny tomorrow, warm with a high of 90. Wind of the southwest tonight between 5 to 10 become fairly light during the day tomorrow. Mostly clear tomorrow night, a low of 61 degrees. More low to mid 80s for highs on a partly cloudy Thursday. I'm TV9 First Alert Storm Team meteorologist Corey Thompson on 105.7 KOKZ, Iowa's Classic Hits.

0: Katrina and the Waves, 105.7 KOKZ. Mike Davis wrapping up my time for this evening, but we've got a whole lot more of Iowa's classic hits headed your way, and we'll start off 60 minutes of nonstop with Foreigner. Have a great rest of your Tuesday. We'll talk to you again tomorrow night at 7. See ya.
1: Jen, you have to tell me about this cruise, what I need to know, how to act. People don't usually let me out into the wild, but this cruise to Alaska we're going to take, it sounds great.
2: First of all, you need to have fun.
1: That's part of the problem, though, with me.
2: Well, but it's okay. As long as you go and have fun, you don't want to go be crazy pants. There is a jail on the boat.
1: Is there a buffet in the jail?
2: Ooh, I don't know.
1: Well, I know there are bars. Anyway, here's what I know. There will be a big group of Iowans on board, and we want you to be a part of that if you want it.
2: If you need it.
1: We're not going to chain you to us.
2: No. When we get to port, the towns that you can go investigate on your own, we can help you get those excursions if you want to pay to go do something or if you just want to investigate the town.
1: It's one cruise and many adventures.
2: Yes.
1: And talk about an adventure, a cruise to Alaska.
2: Right.
1: So come with us.
2: Yes.
1: Quantum of the Seas.
2: Yes.
1: Royal Caribbean.
2: September 13th through 20th, 2027.
1: So get all of the details at 1057KOKZ.com and then take a cruise to Alaska with Mylex Complete Auto Care and 1057KOKZ.
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1: KCRG TV9 First Alert Forecast. Overnight, seeing partly cloudy skies with a low of 61. Southwest winds at 5 to 10 miles per hour. Wednesday brings a slight chance of storms. Otherwise, we'll see mostly sunny skies and a high of 90. Light winds with that as well. Mostly clear Wednesday night, a low of 61. Partly cloudy on Thursday, a high in the mid-80s. I'm TV9 First Alert Storm Team Meteorologist Kale Dinka on 105.7 KOKC Iowa.

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1: KCRG TV9 First Alert Forecast. Overnight, seeing partly cloudy skies with a low of 61. Southwest winds at 5 to 10 miles per hour. Wednesday brings a slight chance of storms. Otherwise, we'll see mostly sunny skies and a high of 90. Light winds with that as well. Mostly clear Wednesday night, a low of 61. Partly cloudy on Thursday, a high in the mid-80s. I'm TV9 First Alert Storm Team Meteorologist Camille Dinka on 105.7 KOKC, Iowa's Classic Hits.

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1: KCRG TV9 First Alert Forecast. Overnight, seeing partly cloudy skies at the low of 61. Southwest winds at 5 to 10 miles per hour. Wednesday brings a slight chance of storms. Otherwise, we'll see mostly sunny skies and a high of 90. Light winds with that as well. Mostly clear Wednesday night, low of 61. Partly cloudy on Thursday, a high in the mid-80s. I'm TV9 First Alert Storm Team Meteorologist Milinka on 105.7 KOKC.

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1: Hey, I'm Mike Waters. We are live on the red carpet. Well, actually, it's a grassy green carpet at the New Day Dairy in Clarksville to celebrate the kickoff of Cow Week and National Dairy Month. And speaking of New Day Dairy, you can get signed up for a weekend stay to sleep with the cows at 1057KOKZ.com. And we'll draw a winner on June 8th. This is all very exciting. I mean, look at all the cow-lebrities. Brad Angus Young is here.
2: Hey, Waters.
1: Oh, it's Kareem Abdul-Jabbar.
2: Is it true you double dribble when drinking milk?
1: Uh-huh. Aren't you late for your brisketball game, Kareem?
2: Oh, dang, I am.
1: Oh, and look who made it, Mudana.
3: Oh, Mike Waters, you always make me feel like a heifer. Oh,
1: really?
3: Moo. Milk for the very first time. Moo.
1: Hey, thanks. 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
1: KTRG TV9 First Alert Forecast. Overnight, seeing partly cloudy skies with a low of 61. Southwest winds at 5 to 10 miles per hour. Wednesday brings a slight chance of storms. Otherwise, we'll see mostly sunny skies and a high of 90. Light winds with that as well. Also clear Wednesday night, a low of 61. Partly cloudy on Thursday, a high in the mid-80s. I'm TV9 First Alert Storm Team Meteorologist Neil Dinka on 105.7

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1: KTRG TV9 First Alert Forecast. Overnight, seeing partly cloudy skies with a low of 61. Southwest winds at 5 to 10 miles per hour. Wednesday brings a slight chance of storms, otherwise we'll see mostly sunny skies and a high of 90. Light winds with that as well. Also clear Wednesday night, a low of 61. Partly cloudy on Thursday, a high in the mid-80s. I'm TV9 First Alert Storm Team Meteorologist Neil Dinka on 105.7 KOKC

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1: KTRG TV9 First Alert Forecast. Overnight, seeing partly cloudy skies with a low of 61. Southwest winds at 5 to 10 miles per hour. Wednesday brings a slight chance of storms, otherwise we'll see mostly sunny skies and a high of 90. Light winds with that as well. Also clear Wednesday night, a low of 61. Partly cloudy on Thursday, a high in the mid-80s. I'm TV9 First Alert Storm Team Meteorologist Neil Dinka on 105.7 KOKC.

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1: KTRG TV9 First Alert Forecast. Overnight, seeing partly cloudy skies with a low of 61. Southwest winds at 5 to 10 miles per hour. Wednesday brings a slight chance of storms, otherwise we'll see most of sunny skies and a high of 90. Light winds with that as well. Also clear Wednesday night, a low of 61. Partly cloudy on Thursday, a high in the mid-80s. I'm TV9 First Alert Storm Team Meteorologist Milinka on 105.7 KOKZ.

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0: Iowa mining. More from the Iowa Almanac in a moment. 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Remember the magic of Dwayne Ellett and Floppy through nearly 200 photos that help tell the story of Iowa's favorite television duo. Celebrate Floppy's 60th birthday by getting a copy of The Floppy Show book, autographed by the author, only at thefloppyshow.com. The Floppy Show book at thefloppyshow.com. In the late 1800s and early 1900s, there were coal mines all over our state. Speculators first came to survey the town of Waukee in Dallas County in 1883. Two major mines opened there as the 1920s began. The Harris Mine opened on September 20, 1920, located 2.5 miles northeast of Hickman Road in Waukee. Another mine, owned and operated by the Schuler Coal Company, opened the following year, in 1921. The Schuler Mine was located 1 mile east of the Harris Mine and became the largest producer of coal in Iowa. It also had the deepest mine shaft at a depth of 387 feet. At its peak, the Schuler Mine employed up to 500 men and used 32 mules. By the end of its 30-year run, the mine had reached 1.25 miles wide and 3.75 miles long, stretching from northeast of Hickman all the way past the boundaries of Waterford Road. A substantial mining camp community developed, including churches, a school, a dance hall, tavern, 2 restaurants, a hardware store, and a grocery store. Some of the workers, mostly immigrants from Italy, Croatia, and Sweden, lived in small homes built by Schuler called South Camp and North Camp. They had no electricity or running water. A coal mine museum preserving this piece of Waukee's history opened in the town library in November 2013, featuring tools and artifacts from the time. Schuler Elementary, named for the coal company, opened in 2010, only 1,500 feet from where the company was once located. The largest production mine in Iowa, the Schuler Mine in Waukee, closed for good on this date in 1949. And that's Iowa Almanac for May 27th. Follow us on Twitter at Iowa Almanac. Until tomorrow, I'm Jeff Stein.
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2: This is Agribusiness Matters on the Iowa Agribusiness Radio Network. I'm Mark Magnuson. United States Senator Chuck Grassley says there are several avenues for year-round E15 to pass in the Senate. We will hear more from Senator Grassley next.
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2: United States Senator Chuck Grassley says the freestanding House-passed E15 bill needs to be attached to another piece of legislation to make its way through the Senate.
4: It'll never be up as a separate bill because separate bills take too long. So all we have to do is work very hard to get it done, and it has to be done as part of another major bill.
2: Senator Grassley offers several paths forward for year-round E15.
4: E15 could be in the Farm Bill, the Defense Authorization Bill, the any appropriation bill. And then usually at the end of the year, we have some must-pass legislation.
2: Separately, Grassley says he disagrees with Ag Chair John Bozeman's decision to pull reforms to California's Prop 12 animal confinement standards from the Senate version of the Farm Bill.
4: It's got to be in the Farm Bill or it won't get done. And it's pretty simple. And to try to convince Bozeman to change his mind or try to amend it in committee or on the floor.
2: Grassley says he thinks Bozeman is hopeful of passing a bipartisan farm bill, and Democrats object to restraining Prop 12. 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
8: The TV9 First Alert Forecast, mostly sunny skies, upper 80s to low 90s today. Tonight's forecast, mostly clear. We'll drop to the upper 50s and lower 60s. For Thursday, mixed sunshine, 84, down to 61. Friday, partly cloudy, 81. We're down to the mid-50s Friday night. Saturday and Sunday, upper 70s to lower 80s. From the TV9 Weather Lab, I'm Justin Roberts on 105.7 KOKZ, Iowa's classic hits.

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0: Classic hits, 105.7 KOKZ, Quarter Flash, has hardened my heart. My name is Mike Waters. This is the Waters Wake Up Call, and second day of the week and Random Wednesday. That just sounds odd, doesn't it? But it is. It's Random Wednesday already, and it's all because we had a long weekend. You probably could figure that out already, but I just thought I would, you know, for the not-so-bright people who are probably in the background somewhere, I thought I'd make it a little clearer. Yeah, because I'm an all-inclusive kind of a show. The smart people, the dumb people, all of you. It is 5:52. It is Random Wednesday. I think I said that. Didn't I say that already? Fair and 63 is what we got in Hiawatha. Fair and 69 in Waterloo. Let's see. We're going to see a high today, 91. Good Lord, that's too hot. Okay, that's too hot. Sunny at 91. Tomorrow, sunny 86. And I should just let the forecast guy, the meteorologist man, explain all of that coming up. But here's what I thought. It just kind of randomly came to me over the weekend. We should make our own random language. And I decided to call it Wandopotamium. Wandopotamium. Potamian? I'll look at my notes here. Like Mesopotamia. I figure since the show is such a mess that I should name the language after Mesopotamian. So it's going to be Wandopotamian. Okay? Maybe I'll change that to something easier, though, because that sounded like a bit of a mess. But anyway, I'll explain how we're doing it and what we're doing and all of that. It's all random, man. It's all random. If you need something random or otherwise, you can always call me, 364-1057 or 234-1057. Or you can text me at 319-364-1057.
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0: All right, let's talk about. I've got another story here of a hero firefighter, this off-duty New York firefighter, quite the hero. Off duty, rescued a woman trapped in her submerged car during a recent flash flooding. And this firefighter spotted the vehicle filling with water, climbed on top, and smashed through the sunroof using his hands and a metal cup to free her. This is Carmen Pinto and firefighter Travis Langen talking about the rescue. Listen.
6: When I called 911, they had me on hold. And then when they came on, if anybody was going to come, how would they get here? Like, you know what I mean? So I really thought that was it.
7: If it was my family, I would hope somebody would do the same. And, you know, and I was hoping to God that there was no kids in the back seat.
0: Yeah, no kidding. Well, there weren't any kids in the back seat. And she sounds just fine. And like she said, she had called 911 and here a guy, not even on duty, sees this and goes, punches through the sunroof and gets her out and everybody's saved. And hero, hero, hero, this guy. So we have to give a big shout out to firefighter Travis Langen for saving Carmen Pinto and everything turning into a bright side. And if that brightened your morning as much as it brighten my morning, I want you to sing along with the Brightside Kids, please.

0: Elena had another asthma attack. She's really sad to miss school again.
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1: Make no mistake, this is a big one.
2: Hey, good morning. It is 6:01, Random Wednesday, Waters Wake Up Call. Coming up here in about 15 minutes, we will we'll create together a brand new Wandom language. Maybe I'll just call it Wandom Ease. Maybe I'll do that instead of Wandapotamian. Because I can kind of, it's a, kind of a hit and miss kind of a pronunciation with me. So I don't know yet. I don't know. But we're going to create a Wandom language. Seriously, I don't even know what words translate or anything because we haven't created it yet. And I'll tell you what I'm talking about coming up here in about 15 minutes. I also have a question for you that I need to ask you. And all of that is coming up. If you need anything from me, you know my number, 364-1057 or 234-1057. And if you haven't memorized it yet, well, you should write it down and put it on the fridge or staple it to your forehead. Whatever you got to do, just so you don't lose it. Okay? So get a hold of me. I would like to please check in with our meteorologist. How hot will it get today? Oh, he'll let you know right after we go to the KCRG newsroom, see what's going on with Jim Mertens. Jim, what's up?
3: From the KCRG TV9 newsroom, I'm Jim Mertens. County leaders passed a year-long moratorium 2-1 on data centers in Dubuque County. It was during a special supervisors meeting yesterday. That one-year moratorium is much longer than the original proposal of 4 months. During the moratorium, county staff will research and draft zoning regulations regarding data centers. Earlier this month, the Dubuque County Planning and Zoning Commission unanimously recommended the board put a halt on future data center plans until it can get more information. Organizations have considered buying land in Dubuque County to build a data center. There's now new money available to fight childhood cancers. A bill signed into law yesterday directs $3 million each year toward cancer research and clinical trials at the University of Iowa. The bill comes after families like the Cause family spent years pushing lawmakers to support more research funding. Their daughter, Devin, was diagnosed with a type of bone marrow cancer when she was just 7 months old. Now 3 years old, she's been in remission for more than 2 years. Doctors say the funding could help expand research opportunities and bring more clinical trials to Iowa, reducing the need for families to travel out of state for treatment. I'm Jim Mertens for breaking news alerts and headlines anytime. Download the KCRG TV9 News app.
4: Mostly sunny skies, upper 80s to low 90s today. Tonight's forecast, mostly clear. We'll drop to the upper 50s and lower 60s. For Thursday, mixed sunshine, 84, down to 61. Friday, partly cloudy, 81. We're down to the mid-50s Friday night. Saturday and Sunday, upper 70s to lower 80s. From the TV9 Weather Lab, I'm Justin Roberts on 105.7 KOKZ, Iowa's classic hit.
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Classic Hits, 105.7 KOKZ is Wanted Dead or Alive. That's Bon Jovi, 6:09, Wednesday, Waters Wake Up Call. Coming up, we make up our own language, and we'll even make up our own history, our own BS history of the Wandom language. Coming up, now, it's the Eagles and Hot L California. What? Oh, the E's burned out. I'm sorry. It's actually Hotel California on KOKZ.

Classic Hits 105.7 KOKZ. Thank you, Eagles. Title track off the 76 album Hotel California. It is 6:16, Random Wednesday, Waters Wake Up Call. And at this very second in Hiawatha, we have got ourselves fair skies, little haze, 59 degrees. And in Waterloo, fair and 69 at the moment. Let me refresh and make sure. No, fair and 66. Well, at least I got to say 69 once. Looking for a high today about 91 and sunny. It'll cool off a little bit, mid-80s then for the rest of the week, into the weekend, which actually isn't that far away. It's like 3 days, 2 days till Friday, and we just got back to work. That's what I love about long weekends and then the short week. Should do that every single week. Hey, that's brilliant. Thank you. Okay, let me tell you a little something. I was thinking over the weekend, and it just actually hit me randomly. And usually things that hit me randomly, unless it's a terrible, terrible idea, I'll use it. So I thought, you know, it'd be cool to come up with some kind of a language for Random Wednesday. And I thought, let's see, what sounds really random? So there's the Mesopotamians, and I thought, well, let's use that, but call it Wandapotamians. And we'll make it a Wandapotamian language. That'll be the language of Random Wednesday. And the BS history about this language is it was invented by bingo callers in the 3rd century BC, you understand. And what they did, and I think this is brilliant, is they laid out the alphabet, you know, as it is, as it always has been. And then what they did was they took their bingo machine, you know, that sounds like a popcorn thing, and you take out the balls and you go B12 and things like that. Well, what they decided to do was they decided that they were going to write letters on all of these bingo balls. So they got, 26 bingo balls. They wrote the letters on, they put it in the bingo machine, and they randomly pulled these letters out. So the first letter they'd pull out, they would have under A. So let's say, I'm not going to draw all 26 here right now, I think that would be a little tedious, but I'll draw a few just so you get the idea, and then in 15 minutes I'll have drawn them all, and we'll have our language. The Wandapotamian Random Wednesday language. That's right. That's right. Okay, so let's see here. The first letter I'm pulling out is, you ready? E. All right, so E will be the first letter. Next letter, L. Letter for C will be X. Letter for D, Q. Letter for E, A. Letter for F, T. And I'm just going to go on down the line. So when we head to break, I'm going to draw the rest of them, and we'll have a letter, and probably a different letter than the letter we're used to, making up the new Random alphabet, or the Wandapotamian alphabet. So I'll and we'll talk about that coming up, and we'll come up maybe with some alternate swear words with the Wandapotamian language. Oh, I know it's complicated, but it sounds more random that way, you know. So I'll give you more BS history coming up. And if you've got anything random, hey, I'd love to hear from you. 364-1057 or 234-1057. I'm gonna use the rest of this bingo machine and put it away, because sound is a little annoying, isn't it? It really is. And by the way, Random Wednesday on 105.7 KOKZ is sponsored by Boondocks Emporium, Booze and Bling on Main Street in Anamosa, home of the best tenderloin in Jones County. 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

0: 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It's the time of year when Mother Nature can't decide between flip-flops or frostbite.
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Classic Hits 105.7 KOKZ coming up. The first word spoken in our brand new Random Wednesday language. That's right. That's right. Very exciting. Coming up right after Billy Idol, White Wedding on KOKZ.

0: Classic Hits 105.7 KOKZ, Billy Idol and Steve Stevens on the guitar. He is a very underrated guitar player, by the way. My name is Mike Waters. It's 6:34 on a random Wednesday, and we got ourselves fair skies, little haze, 59 degrees in Hiawatha, and in Waterloo, fair and 66. We're looking for a high of 91 today and sunny, so it's going to be a little hot, just a little bit hot. All right. I decided we should invent our own Wandom Wednesday language. Wandopotamian is what the language is, so we'll speak Wandopotamian. Not all the time. It'd be very confusing if we just started using this language that we just got. And like I was telling you, it was the BS story, because I have to come up with a BS history for this. Otherwise, it's not legitimate, right? So here is kind of that, and then I'll tell you what the what letters I drew and all that kind of stuff. According to highly questionable historians, this is the BS history of it. Wandopotamian dates back nearly 7,000 years to the Lost Valley between Tigris, Euphrates, and the snack table at a county fair. The Wandopotamians were a proud people known for three things: Wandom shouting, decorative robes made of curtains, and spitting while talking for absolutely no reason. So legend says this language was invented completely by accident. One day, King Flargon the Moist was attempting to alphabetize his goats when a powerful dust storm blew through the kingdom, scattering every letter of the alphabet across the desert. Instead of putting them back in order like sane people, the Wandopotamians declared, "This is more fun," and thus the Wandopotamian alphabet was born. So these people were the original bingo callers way back then, 7,000 years ago? And they used the bingo machine in order to draw the letters. So the first letter they drew was the one instead of A, right? So we had A to Z, but if you draw a P first, it's P that starts the alphabet. So I'm going to do the new alphabet song to let you know what the new alphabet is and what the letters. It's the same letters. It's just random order. Okay. So let's see here. I should have it right about. Yes. Yes. Okay. Here we go. Are you ready? New alphabet song. The Wandom alphabet. ELXQATMROBNYPWIHUDFKCVGJSZ. Now you know the Wandom alphabet. Yeah, so that's it. ELXQATMROBNYPWIHUDFKCVGJSZ. So I decided to see what my name was in Wandopotamian, and Mike Waters translates to Pona Gokadif. That's my Wandom name. And Wandom Wednesday translates to Guquip Gak Wafquez. Guquip Gak Wafquez. And the Waters Wake Up Call translates to Kra G Kadif Gina Ch XA. There you go. There you go. That's what it is. That's what it is. There's the new language of Wandom Wednesday, because we needed to have a new language, right? Okay, so now that we have that, if you would like to have something translated into the new language of Wandopotamian, well, you just call me and we'll figure that out. 364-1057 or 234-1057, or text me at 319-364-1057. Hey, I'm Mike Waters. We are live on the red carpet. Well, actually, it's a grassy green carpet at the New Day Dairy in Clarksville to celebrate the kickoff of Cow Week and National Dairy Month. And speaking of New Day Dairy, you can get signed up for a weekend stay to sleep with the cows at 1057kokz.com. And we'll draw a winner on June 8th. This is all very exciting. I mean, look at all the cow celebrities. Brad Angus Young is here.
1: Hey, Waters.
0: Oh, it's Kareem Abdul-Jabbar.
1: Is it true you double dribble when drinking milk?
0: Uh-huh. Aren't you late for your brisket ball game, Cream?
1: Oh, dang, I am.
0: Oh, and look who made it, Mudana.
2: Oh, Mike Waters, you always make me feel like a heifer.
0: Oh, really?
2: Moo. Milk for the very first time. Moo.
0: Hey, thanks. 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

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It is 6:45, Random Wednesday, Waters Wake Up Call. And coming up here in about 5 minutes, Hit and Run Headlines. We'll do that right after Billy Ocean, Get Out of My Dreams, Into My Car.

0: Classic Hits 105.7 KOKZ. Billy Ocean, get out of my dreams and get into my car. Get into my ship. It's Billy Ocean. He's gonna be cruising to Alaska. I don't know that for a fact, but he might be. I know Jen and I are going to be cruising to Alaska, and the only thing we want is you to come with us. It's Alaska, man. It's a cruise. I've never been on a cruise, and I'm going by myself. I've got nobody to go on a cruise with, so come with me. So we're asking you to come along. It'd be cool, though. I mean, these are people from all over the place, and it'd be nice to have a huge group of people from Eastern Iowa. Wouldn't that be cool? And then we could all cruise together and, hang out and go to ports and go to the bars and go swimming in the adults only section of the pool. And it's going to be good. Have you ever been to Alaska? It's a tough, expensive place to go. This is a pretty good opportunity to go cruising to Alaska in the quantum of the seas, and there's a ton of stuff. It's like a very fun city on a boat is what it is. And it's all inclusive. And, you'd pay for something if you got off the boat on one of these, if you went on an excursion, in one of the ports of call or whatever. But so many interesting things, so many adventures. It's going to be a blast. Want you to come. So get all the details on me and Jen from Milex Complete Auto Care. Jen, we're going on this cruise to Alaska. We want you to come. And all you have to do, get the details and, how to get registered and signing up for it and coming along. And all of that is 1057KOKZ.com. So go there, get the details, and come on a cruise. Okay, you need one. I know you need one. And that's going on September of 2027. So you have time to kind of make payments on it if you need to do that or whatever. So come with us. You don't have to hang with us, but we'd like you to. But we won't pressure. We won't guilt. We won't do any of that if you're going to go and do, have a nice little romantic trip to Alaska with your significant other. We don't want to bug you. So we're there if you need us. And it'll be a good time. All right. So anyway, coming up here in about 20, 25 minutes, I want to talk streaming a little bit because I'm more than a little frustrated with, how crazy streaming has got with the prices. And it's just gotten too much, man. And I've been dumping a lot of them, and I got word from one of those that wanted me to come back, and it looked like they were giving me a really good deal. But guess what? It wasn't that great of a deal. So anyway, I want to tell you that story and talk about streaming a little bit coming up here in about 25 minutes. Now, though, what I'd like to do is, if I could find my board here, it's I'll tell you, these computers and streaming, they are just getting the best of us, man.
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0: 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And Mark of Excellence, they are in Cedar Rapids, and they offer carpet cleaning and duct cleaning. Go find them on Facebook. So Domino's will celebrate the World Cup by giving away $1 million in pizza. Now comes the tough part, finding any takers. Normally, $1 million in pizza sounds pretty good. Then you find out it's Domino's. Don't open the door. Disneyland's Haunted Mansion will host weddings. Do we really want something associated with horror paired up with the Haunted Mansion? You really ask yourself that. Ferrari has unveiled its first fully electric car. And like most Ferraris, it also comes with divorce papers. Blue Origin. Origin's latest rocket has been cleared for takeoff. Now the only thing left to do is scour the Billboard charts for astronauts. Will they find the next Katy Perry space cadet? I don't know. We'll find out. Getting the flu shot may decrease your risk of Alzheimer's, which makes it even more ironic if you forgot to get yours, which I did. A new study finds that spending time in nature reduces stress and anxiety. And don't get me started on the benefits of smoking nature. Don't do drugs, kids. Russell Crowe asked autograph seekers to calm down outside a hotel in Paris. Now, unfortunately, they didn't listen, so he had to eat them. A shot of Margot Robbie with hairy armpits was cut from Wuthering Heights. I don't know why. I'd be more shocked to see Timothy Chalamet with hairy armpits than Margot Robbie. Jack Osborne says that Ozzy would have loved the idea of an AI version of himself now that he's gone. Makes sense. He wasn't exactly a fan of reality while he was here either. If you watch the Osbournes at all. The U.S. World Cup roster is out. Oh, great. It includes the biggest names in U.S. men's soccer, like... I don't know any names in U.S. men's soccer, so you may want to Google that. Because I don't know. But I do know that's all I got.
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0: Good morning. It is 6:59 on a random Wednesday. Waters Wake Up Call coming at you live from the Hiawatha Water Tower, where we've got a little haze, but the sun is shining, and at the moment... we are at 66 degrees and looking for a high today, about 90. We'll get the full forecast coming up here very, very shortly. But what we should do first is we should go to the KCRG newsroom and see what's going on with Mr. Jimmy Mertens. Jim, what's up?
7: From the KCRG TV9 newsroom, I'm Jim Mertens. County leaders passed a year-long moratorium 2-1 on data centers in Dubuque County. It was during a special supervisors meeting yesterday. That one-year moratorium is much longer than the original proposal of 4 months. During the moratorium, county staff will research and draft zoning regulations regarding data centers. Earlier this month, the Dubuque County Planning and Zoning Commission unanimously recommended the board put a halt on future data center plans until it can get more information. Organizations have considered buying land in Dubuque County to build a data center. There's now new money available to fight childhood cancers. A bill signed into law yesterday directs $3 million each year toward cancer research and clinical trials at the University of Iowa. The bill comes after families like the Cause family spent years pushing lawmakers to support more research funding. Their daughter, Devin, was diagnosed with a type of bone marrow cancer when she was just 7 months old. Now 3 years old, she's been in remission for more than 2 years. Doctors say the funding could help expand research opportunities and bring more clinical trials to Iowa, reducing the need for families to travel out of state for treatment. I'm Jim Mertens. For breaking news alerts and headlines anytime, download the KCRG TV9 News app.
8: Mostly sunny skies, upper 80s to low 90s today. Tonight's forecast, mostly clear. We'll drop to the upper 50s and lower 60s. For Thursday, mixed sunshine, 84, down to 61. Friday, partly cloudy, 81. We're down to the mid-50s Friday night. Saturday and Sunday, upper 70s to lower 80s. From the TV9 Weather Lab, I'm Justin Roberts on 105.7 KOKZ, Iowa's Company.
9: Today's show is brought to you by Whoever Ate Half My Sandwich. 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

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Bill Medley, Jennifer Warnes, I've had the time of my life. And, you know, I decided to, I'd like to vent about corporate America, if I can, a little bit. I was going to talk about Netflix, but I've had so many incidents lately with so many different places. I want to quickly tell you about those, and maybe you can help me with a problem. I'm counting on you. I'll tell you what the favor is coming up right after ZZ Top. Give me all your lovin'. KOKZ, Wednesday.

0: 1057 KOKZZZ Top. I think that was enough Z's. That's Gimme All 11, 715, Wandom Wednesday, Waters Wake Up Call. And here we are with fairly sunny outside, clouds certainly in a little bit of a haze. We're at Farron 66 in Waterloo. Yes, Waterloo. And fair, it looks like the haze might be passing, according to the National Weather Service. I can't tell if there's any haze out there or not. You know, I could really tell when the Hiawatha Watatawa was visible. And I could really tell haze and fog and all of that. I kid you not. I'm not just saying that so I can say Hiawatha Watatawa again. Okay? I promise. All right, can I talk to you about something, please? I need to vent. We all need to vent. And I've got a random thing I would like to vent to you about. And you can chime in on it, or you can come up with something else you would like to vent about, or whatever. It's Wandom Wednesday, so really anything goes. But I've had some things happen with some of these corporations that we're dealing with, you know. And here's kind of the scoop. I'm going to try and do this in a very tight nutshell. But first of all, I bought one of those Insta360 X4 cameras. A lens cracked on this thing, and I bought a special toolkit to get this thing off. Couldn't fail, right? It was a special toolkit made for it. Problem was, it was so tight, this ring, that it stripped the teeth of the tool. So now it's a worthless piece of plastic. So for the last 2 weeks, I've been trying different things I have found on the internet. Nope, nothing's working on getting this thing loosened up so I can change the lens and actually use my camera again. Then I had heard of this gripper, is it like a rubber jar opener thing, right? And did you know they sell those nowhere in town? Nowhere. They've got other kinds of jar openers, but not this classic, you know, the round pancake looking thing that you could unscrew a jar with. Well, apparently there's a special one that can that's been recommended for this lens ring, because with these Insta360 cameras, this happens a lot. So boy, did I find that out. So, I couldn't find it anywhere in town, so I have to go to Jeff Bezos' bub in Amazon, and they've got one for like $6, and will be here in the morning. Okay, well, I'll do that. So, this was last Friday, and I should have had the thing on Saturday. Didn't come, but it was in Iowa City. That's what the tracking said, so I contacted Amazon. And an AI thing that was no help, duh. Well, later on, Saturday night, it said out for delivery. Estimated time between 8 and 10 p.m. Nope, didn't come. No word on Sunday. And then Monday, it had like one of those, like a yellow or an orange triangle with an exclamation point. So I knew I was in trouble. So I canceled it, got a refund. So now I've ordered another one, and hopefully that will come. But needless to say, a next day delivery from Amazon never came. And I have ordered this jar opener thing to change the lens of my camera again, and hopefully that will happen. Then there was another thing I couldn't find in the area, and it was a backpack / duffel bag from eBay. Great deal. I thought, okay, well, delivered yesterday, so says the tracking, but it wasn't there. Nothing was there. So that's two now. That's two. And I've been dropping, I don't know if you've kind of been going this route, I know a lot of people have, dropping the streaming channels, the streaming apps. Because they're getting just out of hand. And I'm thinking, I'm going to dump these and show these people I'm not just going to keep spending money. You know, Netflix has raised their price twice in the last year. It was like $26.99 for Netflix. So I canceled it, canceled Hulu, canceled Apple, thinking about canceling HBO, all of these. But then I saw there was a new show on Netflix called The Burrows that I've been hearing really good things about. So I was thinking, well, maybe I'll get Netflix back, watch this thing, and then cancel it again. Well, just then, not just then, but very soon after, same day, I got an email from Netflix. Please come back. Please come back for only $8.95. And I went, okay, there's got to be something going on here. So I checked that. And $8.95 is the one that, because, you know, the $26.99 will get you the ultimate high def 4K, great video, great sound, all of that. And the $8.95, that will get you not the 4K, but what am I thinking? The VHS with tracking issues video, I think is what the $8.95 gives you. And then it talks about the commercials and perfect time for a little stretch or so you won't miss anything. It's like, so you won't miss anything. So they're making it sound like, oh, it's fantastic. You know, $8.95. And they don't say anything about the video, but, you know, then there's the commercials that they have to comment on. I'm thinking, well, that was $8.95 before. I had that option before I dumped Netflix, like I'm going to go back to Netflix for the crappy tracking issue VHS quality of video. I mean, come on. So it's just, it's ticking me off. It's ticking me off. So how about you? What, you know, whether it's these corporations, I mean, Amazon and eBay and places like this have made it impossible to find anything local because they just have everything's online. So you can't go somewhere and buy something anymore. That's my big problem, I think, with all of this. And the corporations are just ruining everything. Oh, I could go on. But you know what? I'm not gonna. If you want to go on about it, or if you have any suggestions, if you have one of these Insta360s and have had problems or know what to solve this this ring issue so I can change the lens of my camera, Cow Week is next week, and I'm going to be at the New Day Dairy, and I want my 360 camera there with the cows, for goodness sakes. So if you can help, that'd be fantastic. 364-1057 or 234-1057. Rolling Stones coming up next. KOK.
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Coming up in just a couple of minutes here, I've got three things you didn't know you needed to hear.

0: Classic Hits, 105.7 KOKZ, Genesis, that's all. 7:32 on a random Wednesday, Waterswake Call. Coming up on Sunday, I'm going to be driving out to Clarksville, Iowa to spend the night with the cows in the guest barn over at New Day Dairy. And this should be a pretty cool little time. I was over there last week and met the cows, met the calves. Oh, the calves, very cute calves. I found out what sleeping with the cows means, and it's very cool. You get this big guest barn. I got a tour of one of the guest barns, and it's got a big kitchen. You come in, it's the big kitchen on the right. You got kind of a living area on the left, and then this staircase that goes way up. And you've got another little room with a TV, and then you've got, I don't know, 2-3 bedrooms, something like that. And you go all the way up the stairs and then forward, and you see some windows, and the windows look right down on the cows. You thought people watching was fun. Cow watching is pretty fun. So you're right there with the cows, and that's what sleeping with the cows was, okay? As I saw this little area where one of the calves was kept, and I thought, is that my bed? It was outside. It was kind of muddy, so it would have been perfect for me. But no, they've got a really nice place for me to stay. I'm not staying in the barn, or it's a guest barn, and it's really, really sweet. So anyway, I'm going out there Sunday, going to spend the night, and then Monday I'm going to do my show live. That'll be June 1st, which is the kickoff of Cow Week, and Cow Week kicks off National Dairy Month, which is all of June, and it's just going to be a blast. It's going to be a blast. I always love Cow Week. In fact, there's a new cow movie coming out that I'll be telling you about, a new cow sitcom. There's this this educational thing that I found. Oh, you're going to learn a lot. Let me tell you, I got lots of stuff planned for Cow Week next week. Okay? I thought it'd be better to kick it off National Dairy Month than, because I started it with Shark Week. But Cow Week, I don't know. Cows are more dangerous than sharks. Yes, they are. Yes, they are. But I decided let's do it to celebrate the dairy farmers here in Iowa. I thought that'd be a better idea altogether. So we'll kick that off on Monday. And now let's kick off three things that I'd like to tell you about that you didn't even know you wanted to hear.
1: Waters wake up call.
0: Needed to
1: this
0: hear.
1: Morning, three things or you something. Didn't know you needed to hear.
2: So without further ado,
0: this is weird. You're ready for weird? After missing for 14 years, a U-Haul trailer. That's right, a U-Haul trailer had been missing for 14 years. Randomly ended up back at a store in central New York. So here is U-Haul employee Mitchell Gosser talking about finding this missing trailer that just kind of reappeared and how much it would cost to rent it out for 14 years.
3: So when I opened it up, I'm like, well, that's not normal. And then I was looking for the license plate, and the license plate's gone too, so I knew something was up. For 14 years, multiply that by $30 a day, and be about $153,000. And then you have to add on the tax, of course, so that rounded up to about $165,000.
0: Golly, that's an expensive U-Haul rental, man. Well, it was, I think it was a good deal for the people. I mean, they got it for free for 14 years. Dropped off late at night, no plans to find this person. They're just glad to have it back. And by the way, a lot of U-Hauls go missing every single year.
4: Second thing.
0: Yeah. All right. So this is also weird. I'm trying to think of this, visualize this. Chess boxing is the big new workout trend. Chess boxing. And it's where competitors engage in an 11-round match, alternating between playing chess on a game board and actually boxing in a ring. So let's listen to William of New York Chess Boxing talking all about this new competitive fighting sport.
5: I've been playing competitive chess tournaments for over 20 years. I'm a FIDE master. I teach the chess. Juan is the best at teaching boxing. We really break it down, learning how to do each punch properly. Then we go to the chess component where I'm breaking down important chess concepts. We play and we focus on making those transitions.
0: Huh. So yeah, you play a little chess. You punch out a guy, then you go back, you play a little chess, then you go back to beating the crap out of him, then you go back and you play some chess, and I guess it just goes on like that for a while.
6: This third thing.
0: All right, so this is what I need to do. Because I don't know if you remember. People still refer to it, though. So some people I know remember that I lost my keys 3 years ago, and it was quite the situation. Quite the situation. Well, imagine losing your keys at a large sports venue, and that's what happened here. But someone held them up, and everyone began singing about these keys. So the guy who dropped them claimed them. So then they sang a victory chant.

0: Whose keys are these to He's Got His Keys? Oh, I wish someone would find my keys. I wonder if I could borrow a British sports crowd for 20 minutes. I don't know. It might be kind of tough. I'd probably have to pay for airfare for all of them, so that's probably not going to happen. But I do think that's three things.
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3: 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I needed that.
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4: 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I needed to hear that.
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It is 7:48 on a random Wednesday. Waters wake up call. And more randomness, it's wandemonium. It's the randomization of Wednesday. It's Peter Frampton.

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From Frampton Comes Alive, Baby I Love Your Way. It's 7:53 on a random Wednesday. Water's Wake Up Call coming at you live from Hiawatha, Iowa, about a mile from the Hiawatha Water Tower, where we have up to the second updates on weather. Let me tell you, fair and 61 at the moment in Hiawatha, and in Waterloo we've got fair and 67. We'll check the full forecast in about 10 minutes, so look forward to that. You betcha. It's Random Wednesday, and I thought, gosh, we need more things random. I know there's got to be. So it just kind of randomly came into my head over the weekend that we needed a random language, right? So I thought, well, how can we come up with a random language? So I then thought, why don't we just randomly pull out letters? And what I did was I set up the alphabet A to Z, normal, right? And I don't know if you know any history of the ancient Wandapotamians, but these ancient Wandapotamians, this is the BS history of the whole thing, just so you're aware. The ancient Wandapotamians, they were the first bingo callers historically, and they decided to do their own language by putting all these letters in their bingo machine, and then instead of the B and the I and the N and the G and the O, they had all the letters, and they'd pull out the first letter, and the first letter went under A, so A became like P if they drew P first. So I decided to do the same thing as the Wandapotamians, and I got my little bingo machine. And I started just calling letters and doing the same thing that they did. And there's the bingo machine. I think they had something just like that. It sounds like a popcorn maker. But anyway, what I did was I did that. I drew one letter after another. So the first letter I drew was A, second B, third C, and came up with this. I'll sing the alphabet song with the new Wandapotamian alphabet. Won't that be fun? You better say yes. I'm not doing this for me, I'm doing it for you. Okay, let's see. It'd be great if I could find it. That's what I need to do first. My popcorn machine broke. Yeah, that's what happened. This whole Random Wednesday thing, it's just, it's getting crazy. Okay, here we go. Now I've got it. Jeez, I have so many things that I like to talk to you about. It all gets kind of confused in here. All right, so here's the new alphabet, the Wandapotamian alphabet. ELXQATMROBNYPWIHUDFKCVGJSZ. So I spelled out some new words. So you spell out the word, you use the same letters that you would always spell it out with, and you'd use the new letter that's underneath. So A would become E, B. So if it's spelled like my name, Mike Waters, I would look under the MIKEWATERS, and I find PONAGEKADF. So I am now in Wandapotamian. Here's how you say my name in Wandapotamian. Pona Gakadif. So just on Random Wednesdays, though. Random Wednesday is pronounced Gu Quip Gak Wafquez. Isn't that fun? Yeah. So just so you know, we've got a brand new random language, and I'm gonna put it up online because I know we'll all wanna learn it, won't we? Huh? We could come up with alternate swear words even. Yeah, I know you like to do that. So we'll work on that a little more. And I think Elton John and Arnold Schwarzenegger are here. It's been a long time since they came to visit. So I think we'll check in with them and Wandam Wanda and maybe even Iben. All the randomness continues. And I've got your full forecast and the news. It's all on the way next right here, 105.7 KO.

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2: From the KCRG TV9 Newsroom, I'm Jim Mertens. County leaders passed a year-long moratorium 2-1 on data centers in Dubuque County. It was during a special supervisors meeting yesterday. That one-year moratorium is much longer than the original proposal of 4 months. During the moratorium, county staff will research and draft zoning regulations regarding data centers. Earlier this month, the Dubuque County Planning and Zoning Commission unanimously recommended the board put a halt on future data center plans until it can get more information. Organizations have considered buying land in Dubuque County to build a data center. There's now new money available to fight childhood cancers. A bill signed into law yesterday directs $3 million each year toward cancer research and clinical trials at the University of Iowa. The bill comes after families like the Cause family spent years pushing lawmakers to support more research funding. Their daughter, Devin, was diagnosed with a type of bone marrow cancer when she was just 7 months old. Now 3 years old, she's been in remission for more than 2 years. Doctors say the funding could help expand research opportunities and bring more clinical trials to Iowa, reducing the need for families to travel out of state for treatment. I'm Jim Mertens. For breaking news alerts and headlines anytime, download the KCRG TV9 News app.
3: Mostly sunny skies, upper 80s to low 90s today. Tonight's forecast, mostly clear. We'll drop to the upper 50s and lower 60s. For Thursday, mixed sunshine, 84, down to 61. Friday, partly cloudy, 81. We're down to the mid-50s Friday night. Saturday and Sunday, upper 70s to lower 80s. From the TV9 Weather Lab, I'm Justin Roberts on 105.7 KOKZ, Iowa
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That is Aerosmith's Sweet Emotion. You're with Mike Waters. Coming up, more randomness. Because I see a certain hotline ringing, so it's promised to be very, very much randomness. Coming up after Beat It, Punk. It's Michael Jackson and Eddie Van Halen on KOKZ.

0: Classic hits, 105.7 KOKZ. That's Michael Jackson, Beat It, with Eddie on guitar. It's 8:21, Waters wake-up call. On the way, 10-15 minutes, I got to look on the bright side, and it's a pretty, pretty decent bright side, and pretty bright as well. And the bright side kids will be singing from the bus. And, oh, it's just so bright. You better be wearing shades around 8:30, 8:35. Farron 67 is what we got right now in Waterloo. Farron 61 in Hiawatha. We're looking for a high about 91 and sunshine. And we go back into the 80s tomorrow and Friday with highs in the mid-80s and sunny. We've been talking about all kinds of things today because we're Wandom. That's what Wandom Wednesday is all about. And I was talking about my new language that I've had a couple of calls and texts from people who are, getting into it, let me tell you. And I was singing their new Alphabet song with it. You got to learn that. We got to figure out a way to learn the new alphabet of the Wandapatamian language, right? Okay, so we'll get into that maybe a little later. But let's go to the phones and see what's happening there. Hello?
1: And they don't sing that in kindergarten. They sing the thing from the Addams Family.
0: What are you talking about?
1: In kindergarten. Your alphabet song.
0: I didn't say anything about kindergarten.
1: Well, that's where they sing that at.
0: I thought you said they don't sing it in kindergarten.
1: They do.
0: They do.
1: That's how they teach them the letters.
0: Well, and yeah, that's right.
1: They have a thing for the months and stuff, too.
0: Yeah, probably. I don't know that one.
1: I was with kindergarten kids a lot in preschool.
0: Yeah, I went to kindergarten for 20 years.
1: Oh,
0: I kept being left behind. But that's why I went to kindergarten with so many people.
1: I wasn't quite 5 when I went because they didn't have that rule. And my birthday was in November and they didn't have that rule.
0: Oh, I have no idea what you're talking about, but continue.
1: He was disrupting things.
0: Oh, a disruptive kindergartner. You don't hear about those very often.
1: A paraeducator has to take care of the
0: two educators
1: sometimes. Paraeducator.
0: Yeah, two educators.
1: That's what a teacher's aide is called.
0: So a teacher's aide takes two teachers to be that?
1: No, it's just a half an you're not a teacher. You're just you what she doesn't have to do.
0: Okay, all right. So it's a single educator.
1: What?
0: It's a single educator.
1: Well, half of what she does.
0: Okay, a half educator.
1: Something, that's why it's called a paraeducator.
0: No, well, see, now I'm really confused. Para, single, half a, I don't know.
1: You go to lunch with them, and you go in the cafeteria, so they behave. But I was with some special needs kids, too.
0: Yeah. Well, I'll tell you, so she's talking about a paraeducator and a half a one, and it sounds like it's only a single. So let's say one times a half plus a para, 72.
2: 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Looks like random tacos floating on a map.
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5: 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That's when the Climax Blues Band couldn't get it right. The Marshall Tucker Band heard it in a love song. The Steve Miller Band flew their jet airliner. And Kiss was calling Dr. Love. 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

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Aha! That's my aha moment. Take on me. It's 8:31 on a random Wednesday. Waters wake up call coming up in 4 minutes. T-minus 4 minutes. It's the birthday girl and Tom Petty.

0: Classic Hits 105.7 KOKZ. Stevie Nicks yesterday turned 78. I love Stevie Nicks. She knows. You better believe it. You better believe she knows. Stevie Nicks and Tom Petty, and a song that, I mean, she just harassed him until he wrote her a tune. First one he wrote, she thought, nah. So he wrote her another one, and that was that. And it was a huge hit off Belladonna. It was off the Stevie Nicks album, not Tom Petty's album, because Stevie rules the world. Don't you think that's not true? Don't you dare. All right, it's 8:35 on a random Wednesday. Waters wake up call, and we'll continue with the whole randomness of. I'm still trying to figure out the whole paraeducator, single educator, heifer? Hey, Cow Week. Hey, see how things go random like that? That's what Random Wednesday is. You go from talking about Random Wanda and paraeducators to Heifers and Cow Week, which kicks off next Monday, by the way, over at New Day Dairy. I'm going to be over at New Day Dairy learning to be a Darien. Is that what it is? If you know dairy, you're a Darien. All right, we have the Wandapotamian language. Maybe I should come up with Darien, the Darien language. I'll have to think about that, okay? But I've got bigger cows to fry. That's what I've got with very, very bright. You got to be wearing some shades. The bright side's so bright, you got to wear shades.
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5: Let's look on the bright side with Mike Waters.
0: All right, let's. You know, yesterday I was telling you about a firefighter, and today I'm going to tell you about a firefighter. This is a pretty cool thing, though. This guy sounds like some kind of, I don't know, maybe Aquaman or some kind of a superhero of some sort. Off-duty firefighter. I rescued a woman trapped in her submerged car, and imagine the Super Friends announcer talking about, imagine an off-duty firefighter submerged is rescuing a woman. I'll just say it regular because I'm ruining it. Trapped in her submerged car during a recent flash flooding. So the firefighter spotted the vehicle filling with water and climbed on top and smashed through the sunroof, punched right through it using his hands and a metal cup to free her. So this is Carmen Pinto, the lady who was trapped in the car, and firefighter hero Travis Langan talking about this rescue.
6: When I called 911, they had me on hold, and then when they came on, if anybody was going to come, how would they get here? Like, you know what I mean? So I really thought that was it.
7: If it was my family, I would hope somebody would do the same, and, you know, and I was hoping to God that there was no kids in the backseat.
0: Yeah, and he's kind of choking up talking about the possibility of kids in the backseat, but there were no kids in the backseat, and Carmen Pinto, just fine. Whether her car was a Pinto or not, I don't know. That information is not there. But Carmen Pinto was just fine. She thought she had, you know, that was it. That was it. Until Travis Langan punched through the roof of the car, the sunroof, and pulled her to safety. And, yeah, what a hero. Big shout out to New York firefighter Travis Langan. And thank God Carmen Pinto is okay because of him. So, if that brightened your morning half as much as it did mine, please sing along with the Bright Side Kids on the Bus.

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0: 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Less than a month away from summer. Turn you upside down and sideways and backwards, and hopefully it'll be a decent summer. We could use it, couldn't we? Wouldn't that be a nice change? Yes, it would. Yes, it would. I agree. All right. Anyway, it is 8:49 on a random Wednesday. About 25 minutes, I will give you your hit and run headlines. But we continue to try and learn our new language. And I thought I would spell out a dirty word. I won't spell it out loud, of course, but I'll say it in the new language. And then, we'll have an alternate swear word. Won't that be good? It's always good to have alternate swear words. You know, if kids are around, you can't be swearing around kids. Because you know what'll happen? They'll turn around and say the same thing. Even if it doesn't offend you, you'll look kind of, you know, as far as people's opinion, oh, they're so trashy. Their kid said, you know, the F-bomb or something. All right, so let's see. Oh, it's already going to sound weird. T-C-X. T-C-X-N. Tixixin. There's our alternate word for the F-bomb. Tixixin. Oh, that's got a lot of cuz in it. I like the word originally because of all the cuz in it. But it's the Wendopotamian language. And my name is Pona Gkadif. That's my Wendopotamian name. Wandom Wednesday, how you say that in Wendopotamian is Goo Quip Gok Waf Quez. So live it, learn it, know it, right? That's what, I don't know who said that first, but somebody coined that phrase, very smart.
1: Pona Gokadif.
0: Hey, you're kind of pronouncing my name in Wendopotamia. That's pretty good. Pretty good first attempt there, Elton.
1: I want to know my name in Wondopur. What was it? Wondo Potato Head.
0: Are you referring to me when you say potato head?
1: Yeah.
0: All right. Well, would you like the sir included, Elton?
1: Yes, please.
0: Sir Elton John. Oh, look at that. Sir Elton John is Tony Danza in Wendopotamian.
1: You're kidding.
0: No.
1: Come on. You can't be serious.
0: But I am.
1: Okay, stop playing games.
0: Fine. Okay, Sir Elton John translates into Wendopotamian, Fod Aki Waburwa.
1: How terribly random.
0: Exactly.
2: Hey, what does now do me?
0: Arnold Schwarzenegger, hey, that's gonna take a while. Can I wait until I have like 35 minutes free?
2: No, do it now.
0: Okay, well, do you want your first name spelled as Arnold or Arnold?
2: Come on, Waters. Arnold.
0: Arnold. That's what I thought.
2: No, not Arnold. Arnold.
0: That's what I said. Arnold.
2: Arnold spelled A-R-N-O-L-D.
0: Okay, fine. Okay, Arnold Schwarzenegger is in Wendopotamian. Edwi Quafixer Gedzawamad.
2: Hey, that's my sister's name.
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0: Jen, you have to tell me about this cruise, what I need to know, how to act. People don't usually let me out into the wild, but this cruise to Alaska we're going to take, it sounds great.
1: First of all, you need to have fun.
0: That's part of the problem, though, with me.
1: Well, but it's okay. As long as you go and have fun, you don't want to go be crazy pants. There is a jail on the boat.
0: Is there a buffet in the jail?
1: Ooh, I don't know.
0: Well, I know there are bars. Anyway, here's what I know. There will be a big group of Iowans on board, and we want you to be a part of that if you want it.
1: If you need it.
0: We're not going to chain you to us.
1: No. When we get to port, the towns that you can go investigate on your own, we can help you get those excursions if you want to pay to go do something or if you just want to investigate the town.
0: It's one cruise and many adventures.
1: Yes.
0: And talk about an adventure, a cruise to Alaska.
1: Right.
0: So come with us.
1: Yes.
0: Quantum of the Seas.
1: Yes.
0: Royal Caribbean.
1: September 13th through 20th, 2027.
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0: 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That is Elton John. My name is Mike Waters. It's 9:13 on a random Wednesday. And have you gotten in for that weekend stay over there at the very lovely, I was just there last week, New Day Dairy. They've got these guest barns, and you can stay overnight. And we're giving away a weekend stay for this. So you want to check it out as well. And there's cows all over the place. Oh, can't wait for Cow Week. That's what I really can't wait. I'm going to be over there on Monday morning doing my show. But I'll tell you, I got a tour of one of these guest barns, and it is gigantic. It really is. I mean, you can bring the whole family and some friends probably as well. You walk into the door. On the left, they've got a giant kitchen. On the right, they've got a giant kitchen. Then on the left, they've got the living room. Then they've got this giant set of stairs going up. And then once you get upstairs, you go forward, and there are these windows and this room and a table, and you can sit down and just watch, look down on the cows. And you thought people watching was fun. Cow watching, that's the way to go. So it's very cool. You can learn to be a dairy farmer and all kinds of stuff. So it's educational. It's fun to the kids, man. The kids will love it. So just go to 1057kokz.com and get signed up. Just gets, you know, June is National Dairy Month. And we've got that chance for the ultimate weekend, the dairy weekend at New Day Barn. New Day Dairy Barn, that kind of thing. And yeah, so anyway, go find out all about it. Go get the details and all of that at 1057kokz.com. Guess what?
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0: 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Go find them on Facebook. Boy, I'll tell you what, there's some weird freaks going on. I don't know if you've noticed, but Ferrari, this is a freakish thing. First fully electric car. I never thought Ferrari would do that. But like most Ferraris, it also comes with divorce papers. I said divorce papers, fake studio audience. Ugh, gotta watch them like a hawk, I'll tell you. Domino's will celebrate the World Cup by giving away $1 million in pizza. Now comes the tough part, finding any takers. Normally $1 million in pizza sounds pretty good. Then you find out it's Domino's. Disneyland's Haunted Mansion will host weddings. You know, do we really want something associated with horror paired up with the Haunted Mansion? I mean, do we really? Blue Origin's latest rocket has been cleared for takeoff. Oh, yeah. Now the only thing left to do is scour the Billboard charts for astronauts. Will they find the next Katy Perry space cadet? I guess we'll find out. Getting the flu shot may decrease your risk of Alzheimer's, which makes it even more ironic if you forgot to get yours. A new study finds that spending time in nature reduces stress and anxiety. And don't get me started on the benefits of smoking nature. Don't do drugs, kids. Russell Crowe asked autograph seekers to calm down outside a hotel in Paris. Unfortunately, they didn't listen, so he had to eat them. A shot of Margot Robbie with hairy armpits. Ew. It was cut from Wuthering Heights. I don't know why. I'd be more shocked to see Timothée Chalamet with hairy armpits than Margot Robbie. Jack Osborne says that his dad, Ozzy, would have loved the idea of an AI version of himself now that he's gone. Makes sense. He wasn't exactly a fan of reality while he was here, either. Were you, Ozzy? And finally, the U.S. World Cup roster is out. It includes the biggest names in U.S. men's soccer, like, I don't know any names in U.S. men's soccer, so you may want to Google that. Go ahead. Google that and let me know. That's all I got.
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9: The TV9 First Alert Forecast, mostly sunny skies, upper 80s to low 90s today. Tonight's forecast, mostly clear. We'll drop to the upper 50s and lower 60s. For Thursday, mixed sunshine, 84, down to 61. Friday, partly cloudy, 81. We're down to the mid-50s Friday night. Saturday and Sunday, upper 70s to lower 80s. From the TV9 Weather Lab, I'm Justin Roberts on 105.7 KOKZ, Iowa's Classic Hits.

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That is Madonna. Open your heart. What you need, that's what it is, what you need. It's in excess. KOKZ.

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0: Right. But here's what they're saying. Speaking of TSA, I was reading this thing about chickens. That's right, rotisserie chickens. The TSA is challenging travelers to bring as many rotisserie chickens on a plane as they can. Don't do that with the Wayback Machine. But they're encouraging on the plane. I want to make that clear. So if you have any rotisserie chickens when you're planning to go on a flight, bring them all with you. And you can't take a shake that's over 3.4 ounces, you know, and they're a little bit ticked off about this, the TSA. Right. It's a very confusing rule. It's the 3-1-1 liquids rule, which limited travelers to the 3.4 ounces, like I said, of the liquid per container. And those containers fitting within like a quart sized clear bag per customer. Why? I don't know. You can't take a protein shake that's over 3.4 ounces, but there's nothing about rotisserie chickens. You know, if protein is your concern, then the shake, just pack a rotisserie chicken, which is, I don't know, but it actually can bring a dozen rotisserie chickens and you'll be fine. The protein shake, no. Protein shake, 3 to 4 ounces or less, but rotisserie chickens, as many as you can fit on your carry-on. Sounds like a crazy thing, and it also sounds like a challenge from the TSA. And this guy had, one of these TSA guys had posted this on social media, and comments were filled with, all kinds of images of people imagining all the rotisserie chickens they could bring. Oh boy. I would like to bring a rotisserie chicken on a plane. You get hungry on a plane and rotisserie chicken, just keep picking at it, you know, and you can fill yourself up over the plane ride. But it sounds crazy, and there's just that's rules for you. You have a rule, and I don't know, maybe the protein thing, there's a reason for that, but I can't imagine what the hell it is. And then to be able to bring a rotisserie chicken with you, or a dozen of them, that even makes less sense. Ah, the world these days. See, back in the 70s and the 80s, everything made sense. Right? It was just perfect then. It stinks now, but it was perfect then. Those were the days. And I got a little something from BTO next on
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Classic Hits, 105.7 KOKZ, Alanis, 948. Mike Waters, I'm going to head on out of here, but thank you for tuning in on Random Wednesday and hanging and, I don't know, learning things and doing stuff. Yeah, it's also vague, very vague Wednesday. It should be a... How about we keep it vague Random Wednesday? Maybe that would be the thing. Doing things and stuff and whatnot and talking about, I don't know, words. Yeah, I like that. Hey, and you know, it's not Random Wednesday unless Random Wanda calls. And she was confusing me a little bit earlier. And it was especially, I mean, we talked about a few things because she usually changes topics probably once every 10 seconds, I think. But we got to the educators part, and I got really confused. She was talking about, I don't know, two educators.

0: Paraeducator.
1: Yeah, two educators.
0: That's what a teacher's aide is called.
1: So a teacher's aide takes two teachers to be that?
0: No, it's just a half an educator. You're not a teacher. You're just do what she doesn't have to do.
1: So it's a single educator.
0: What?
1: A single educator.
0: Well, half of what she does.
1: A half educator.
0: Something, that's why it's called a paraeducator.
1: No, well, see, now I'm really confused. Para, single, half, I don't know.
0: You go to lunch with them, and you go in the cafeteria.
1: You know, after that, I would like a lunch break, please. I would lunch. Hold on a second. I've got another line ringing here. Hello?
2: Hey, half an educator. They're the ones that teach fraction.
1: It sounds like it's only one fraction that they teach. The half.
2: They cover them all, but they've only reached one half.
1: Okay. I've learned something today. You must be a paraeducator. You're so good.
2: I'm a pair of crazy people in one person.
1: I'll accept that. Because I'm a kind of a crazy person myself. Well, thank you both for the paraeducators, the single educators, the half educator, and the cafeteria educator. I don't know. With that, I'm getting out of here. You have a great rest of your day. Tomorrow, Throwback Thursday. Do you know it's been 49 years since both Smokey and the Bandit and Star Wars came out? And they came out the same year, 2 days apart. Yeah, so we got to celebrate those movies. And it was 40 years ago this week. I think it was yesterday that Hands Across America. Yeah, it was May 26th, 1986. Do you remember that? I know it wasn't running through where I was. I was in Minnesota going to college in 86. I think we all... we'll talk about it tomorrow, but I think we all just kind of stood outside. I know we did at the college, just, holding the hands and kind of in like symbolic of it. We didn't actually, we weren't part of the chain. Yeah. So we'll talk more about Hands Across America. You remember how, do you remember what it was for? Was it just about, kind of unity kind of a thing? I don't know. Well, the 80s had a lot of things going on. That's the problem. It doesn't take much to confuse me, paraeducators and the 1980s. So we'll talk about all that tomorrow. Have a great rest of your Wednesday. Don Johnson is coming in. She has got you covered for the entire midday. And then Jeff has you covered for afternoon. And then, of course, Mike Davis tonight. So have a great rest of your day, and I'd like to wish you a fond farewell and bombadita, everybody. Show's over.
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4: 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Goodbye, goodbye, goodbye, goodbye, goodbye, goodbye.

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1: The TV9 First Alert Forecast, mostly sunny skies, upper 80s to low 90s today. Tonight's forecast, mostly clear. We'll drop to the upper 50s and lower 60s. For Thursday, mixed sunshine, 84, down to 61. Friday, partly cloudy, 81. We're down to the mid-50s Friday night. Saturday and Sunday, upper 70s to lower 80s. From the TV9 Weather Lab, I'm Justin Roberts on 105.7 KOKZ, Iowa's Classic Hits.

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105.7 KOKZ, Iowa's classic hits with the Police, Def Leppard, some Aerosmith, all on the way next. Our class reunion lunch is all set as well. That is coming up right around noon. Got the top three hits on this date.

0: from 1975. 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
1: KCRG TV9 First Alert Forecast, mostly sunny, our high near 90. Mostly clear tonight, we're down to 62. Mostly sunny tomorrow and 84. Light north winds today, northeast at 5 to 10 tonight. Partly cloudy Friday, a high of 83. Mostly sunny Saturday, we're up near 86 degrees. It stays warm and dry next week. I'm TV9 First Alert Storm Team Meteorologist Joe Winters on 105.7 KOKZ, Iowa's Classic Hits.

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0: 1057 KOKZ. I was classic hits. Stick around. Class reunion lunch is set. We're going to go back to 1975 on this date with a hit from Earth, Wind & Fire off their seventh album. Another one going number one. The title of the album, That's the Way of the World. First release is number one for them. And then we do have a crossover hit from Freddie Fender as well. Part of our class reunion lunch today on KOKZ.
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1: Casey Kasem has unlocked the American Top 40 vaults and is replaying original shows from the 80s. 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
4: KCRG TV9 First Alert Forecast, mostly sunny, our high near 90. Mostly clear tonight, we're down to 62. Mostly sunny tomorrow and 84. Light north winds today, northeast at 5 to 10 tonight. Partly cloudy Friday, a high of 83. Mostly sunny Saturday, we're up near 86 degrees. It stays warm and dry next week. I'm TV9 First Alert Storm Team Meteorologist Joe Winters on 105.7 KOKZ, Iowa's Classic Hits.
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0: 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We'll kick off more of your favorites with Poison next. And June is coming. June is Dairy Month, and we'll be celebrating along with you, giving you a chance to win an ultimate dairy weekend stay for four at the New Day Dairy Barn, one-of-a-kind bed and breakfast in northern Iowa. Mike Waters will be sleeping with the cows, which is not always easy to do or safe, but I'm sure they have the gentlest of cows. And he'll be broadcasting live from New Day Dairy on Monday, June 1st to kick off Cow Week. 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
1: Mike Waters, we are live on the red carpet. 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And we'll draw a winner on June 8th. This is all very exciting. I mean, look at all the cow-lebrities. Red Angus Young is here.
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4: Elena had another asthma attack. She's really sad to miss school again.
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5: Mosquito bites can cause West Nile and Zika virus infections.
6: Sorry, boss. I'm going to be out of work for a while.
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4: KCRG TV9 First Alert Forecast, mostly sunny, our high near 90. Mostly clear tonight, we're down to 62. Mostly sunny tomorrow and 84. Light north winds today, northeast at 5 to 10 tonight. Partly cloudy Friday, a high of 83. Mostly sunny Saturday, we're up near 86 degrees. It stays warm and dry next week. I'm TV9 First Alert Storm Team Meteorologist Joe Winters on 105.7 KOKZ, Iowa's Classic Hits.

105.7 KOKZ, Iowa's classic hits. Thank you so much for taking us with you wherever you go. My name is Dawn. Here are the Goo Goo Dolls. Iris is on KOKZ.

0: 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Jeff Winfield's coming in. Got some more of your favorites. Rod Stewart, Michael Jackson, some Steve Miller Band on the way. And every weekend, we bring you Classic American Top 40. 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

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Hi, it's Jeff Winfield. Nice to have you along on this Wednesday afternoon. We've got great tunes this hour from Wham. We'll hear from Blondie. And here is Bryan Adams with Heaven on KOKZ.

0: 105.7 KOKZ, Iowa's classic hits with Heart and What About Love. It's Jeff Winfield, sunny, toasty, warm. It is June, after all. Starting on Monday, your TV9 First Alert forecast is on the way, and June is National Dairy Month. So we've teamed up with our friends at New Day Dairy Barn, a one-of-a-kind bed and breakfast just outside of Clarksville, to give you the chance to win an ultimate dairy weekend stay for four at the New Day Dairy Guest Barn. In fact, Mike Waters will be broadcasting live there on Monday morning, sleeping with the cows, and they're going to try to make him into a dairy farmer. 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
1: KCRG TV9 First Alert Forecast, mostly sunny, our high near 90. Mostly clear tonight, we're down to 62. Mostly sunny tomorrow and 84. Light north winds today, northeast at 5 to 10 tonight. Partly cloudy Friday, a high of 83. Mostly sunny Saturday, we're up near 86 degrees. It stays warm and dry next week. I'm TV9 First Alert Storm Team Meteorologist Joe Winters on 105.7 KOKZ, Iowa's Classic Hits.

105.7 KOKZ, Iowa's Classic Hits. The Cubs have played 55 games in the 2026 season. They've had two 10-game winning streaks and now are in the middle of a 10-game losing streak. That's got to be like some kind of record for streaks. They could stop losing at any time now, in my opinion.

0: Bondi and One Way or Another on 105.7 KOKZ Iowa's Classic Hits. Setting up another long set of tunes while you listen at work. Forgotten 45 at 3:45 next hour comes from American Top 40, the 80s. This Sunday morning from 8 until noon, Casey counts down the top songs from May 30th of 1981. And I've got a song from a band that will be at McGrath Amphitheater in concert this September next hour on KOK.
1: Casey Kasem has unlocked the American Top 40 vaults and is replaying original shows from the 80s. This week, Casey takes you back to May 30th, 1981. That's when Rick Springfield was wishing for Jesse's Girl, Santana kept on winning, John Lennon was watching the wheels, and Juice Newton was the angel of the morning. You'll hear those songs, all the top 40 hits, and the long-distance dedications from May 30th, 1981, right here on American Top 40, the 80s.
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1057 KOKZ, Iowa's Classic Hits. Where tomorrow morning is a Throwback Thursday on the Waters Wake Up Call from 5:30 until 10. This was from Tears for Fears. It's Everybody Wants to Rule the World.

0: 1057 KOKZ, Iowa's classic hits from Brothers in Arms at Dire Straits and Money for Nothing. Jeff Winfield on a very warm, summer-like Wednesday afternoon. In fact, I'm seeing nothing but sunny and warm over the next several days. We'll check your TV9 First Alert forecast and hear from Hall & Oates next on KOKZ.
1: Hello there, it's Mike Waters from the Waters Wake Up Call. Wandom Wednesday this morning. Guess who called? Of course, Wandom Wanda did. And she was talking about a bunch of Wandom things and got very confusing once she got to her educator's tangent.
2: You're an educator.
1: Yeah, two educators.
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2: KCRG TV9 First Alert Forecast, mostly sunny, our high near 90. Mostly clear tonight, we're down to 62. Mostly sunny tomorrow and 84. Light north winds today, northeast at 5 to 10 tonight. Partly cloudy Friday, a high of 83. Mostly sunny Saturday, we're up near 86 degrees. It stays warm and dry next week. I'm TV9 First Alert Storm Team Meteorologist Joe Winters on 105.7 KOKZ, Iowa's Classic Hits.

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Up in a few are Forgotten 45 at 3:45, a song you can hear again Sunday morning, 8 to noon, on American Top 40 the 80s from May 30th, 1981. I gave you a bit of a sneak peek. It's a band that will be headlining McGrath Amphitheater in Cedar Rapids in September. But first, When in Rome and The Promise on KOKZ.

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Today's Forgotten 45 at 345 is from Jefferson Starship. And Find Your Way Back. You can hear it again Sunday morning between 8 and noon on American Top 40 the 80s from May 30th of 1981. The group that started out as Jefferson Airplane had 9 Top 40 hits between 1975 and 1984. The biggest of that group were the top 10 songs Miracles and Count on Me, that were both in the mid-70s, and then Mickey Thomas joined the group in 79 and was the lead singer as they evolved into Starship and recorded their first number one songs with We Built This City and Sarah. Find Your Way Back was on their 1981 album called Modern Times. The song went to number 29 on the Hot 100, and as I mentioned, they will be at McGrath Amphitheater September 25th, along with Pure Prairie League, Firefall, and Atlanta Rhythm Section. 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

1057 KOKZ, Iowa's classic hits. Paul McCartney recently said in a BBC interview that Prince had re-recorded one of his songs. I'll tell you which one and Sir Paul's comments about it in a few. But first, here's Prince and I Would Die For You.

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105.7 KOKZ, Iowa's Classic Hits with Eagles and Life in the Fast Lane. A couple songs back, heard from Prince. Paul McCartney, by the way, in a recent interview on BBC Radio 2, said his favorite Prince song was Kiss. And he said he ran into a guy a couple of years ago. He thinks it was someone who was a photographer for Prince back in the day. And he asked Paul if he'd ever heard Prince's version of Long and Winding Road. He said, I don't think he ever did that. And the guy said he absolutely did in rehearsal and offered to send it to him. And McCartney said, it's really great. He goes, I'm going to ask if I could turn it into something really good. He said, it's kind of rocky, played some really great guitar in it. He said, he's a special guy. You know, it's sad. He goes, they're suddenly not here. And he goes, Prince, he goes, I would consider him a wizard. Your TV9 First Alert forecast on the way next on KO.

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2: KCRG TV9 First Alert Forecast, mostly sunny, our high near 90. Mostly clear tonight, we're down to 62. Mostly sunny tomorrow and 84. Light north winds today, northeast at 5 to 10 tonight. Partly cloudy Friday, a high of 83. Mostly sunny Saturday, we're up near 86 degrees. It stays warm and dry next week. I'm TV9 First Alert Storm Team Meteorologist Joe Winters on 105.7 KOKZ, Iowa's Classic Hits.

1057 KOKZ, Iowa's classic hits. I mentioned that American Top 40, the 80s on Sunday is from 81. 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

0: 1057 KOKZ, Iowa's Classic Hits. No one is to blame is from Howard Jones. I shared a pretty cool video that Howard had posted on Facebook and Instagram where he was playing the piano that Freddie Mercury played at Live Aid on July 13th of 1985 at Wembley Stadium. Not only did Freddie Mercury play that piano, so did Phil Collins and Howard Jones. And this video, again, it's up under the KOKZ Facebook page. It was the first time he played the piano in 41 years. And it sounds great, by the way. Full hour of upbeat tunes on the way. 5 o'clock traffic jams. 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

0: 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A check of your summer-like TV9 First Alert forecast in a minute. 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And that's one of the things I've noticed from the Good Feet Arch Supports. 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And most of all, they support all four arches in your feet and get them in the proper position, which has been helping people for over the past 30 years alleviate that nagging discomfort that puts you on the sideline just as summer's starting to heat up and all these great events that are coming up. 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Now try them out. If you're sick and tired of being sick and tired of that discomfort, stop in and take a free test walk at the Good Feet Store, Cedar Rapids west of Target and Buffalo Wild Wings, Blair's Ferry Road Northeast, and in Coralville. 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
1: Hello there, it's Mike Waters from the Waters Wake Up Call. Wandom Wednesday this morning. Guess who called? Of course, Wandom Wanda did. And she was talking about a bunch of Wandom things and got very confusing once she got to her educator's tangent.
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5: 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Each time, a new room, a new bed, a new routine with a new family. But never a space that really felt like mine. Eventually, I didn't even bother unpacking, because moving again was never an if. It was always a when.
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9: The KCRG TV9 First Alert Forecast. For tonight, mostly clear skies, a low of 62. Partly cloudy tomorrow with a high up to 85. Winds out the east-northeast tonight between 5 to 10 miles per hour. A bit more due easterly tomorrow between 5 to 15. Partly cloudy tomorrow night, a low of 56 degrees. I'm TV9 First Alert Storm Team meteorologist Corey Thompson on 105.7 KOKZ, Iowa's Classic Hits.

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0: 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It's Jeff Winfield. June 1st is on Monday, and the Waters Wake Up Call is taking their show on the road to Sleep with the Cows at the New Day Dairy in just outside of Clarksville. So the show is kicking off Cow Week with Waters on Monday morning, and we are giving you the chance to win an ultimate dairy weekend stay for four at New Day Dairy Guest Barn, a one-of-a-kind bed and breakfast, and it is fantastic. Mike will have more details on Monday morning, but for now, you can sign up to win that bed and breakfast stay as part of Dairy Month. 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

0: 1057 KOKZ, Iowa's Classic Hits with Pat Benatar. We've apparently launched right into the summer weather. We were close to touching 90, and maybe some parts of eastern Iowa did today. Nothing but dry and warm weather for the foreseeable future. We'll check your TV9 First Alert forecast and hear from Whitney Houston next.
1: 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And we'll draw a winner on June 8th. This is all very exciting. I mean, look at all the cow-lebrities. Red Angus Young is here.
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6: The KCRG TV9 First Alert Forecast. For tonight, mostly clear skies, a low of 62. Partly cloudy tomorrow with a high up to 85. Winds out the east-northeast tonight between 5 to 10 miles per hour. A bit more due easterly tomorrow between 5 to 15. Partly cloudy tomorrow night, a low of 56 degrees. I'm TV9 First Alert Storm Team meteorologist Corey Thompson on 105.7 KOKZ, Iowa's Classic Hits.

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105.7 KOKZ, Iowa's Classic Hits. I saw where David Byrne performed this song on the final week of Late Night with Stephen Colbert. It's with the Talking Heads. Burning Down the House is on KOKZ.

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